I said, what did I do wrong? Please forgive me, baby, and come on home. Going down.

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But no. You know what was strange and I didn't understand? I never told you how to be a woman, so what made you think you could tell me how to be a man? One more thing. And the time I came home and the neighbors began to talk. It's funny now, but my bed was on the sidewalk.

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Welcome to Black Music Month. Expect a lot of good.

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Thank you so much for listening. We're rolling out the long playlist all day, so keep it on and tell your people to listen to V101.7, Albany's R&B leader.

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0: B1017, Albany's R&B leader. We're going to play another song, but you don't want to miss what's next on Didi in the Morning on V1017.
1: What about you, baby?

0: It's DD.
1: Hey,
0: I know
1: come
0: it.
1: On,
0: I know it. I know this right. On V101.7, hey, that's comedian J.J. Williamson, J. Hey. Cruz. Hey, one more song, and then we got to talk about a thing or two, y'all. Hang on, all right? It's DD in the morning on V101.

0: All right. So here's the deal. I will pay for you guys to go on another date if you want to go.
1: I'll go with her.
0: But you won't call her back, but you'll go on a date with her?
1: Yeah, I might do that.
0: Wait, I'm confused. Well, then why wouldn't you call her back if you like her like that or what?
1: She explained herself. You know, I might think about going out with her again.
0: All right, I'm telling you. I'll pay for you guys to go on a second date. What do you guys want to do? You want to go? Do you want to go, Ashley?
2: No, I am single. I am nobody's hoe. I am not going out with him again. That's ridiculous.
0: Yeah.
2: I am single. Yeah. I am fine.
0: Okay. Y'all give it up for Ashley and Tom!
3: Yeah!
0: It's Dee Dee in the morning.

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I told you, man, our people are so colorful in church. I'm Frank Ski. You like that? And that is your church's check-in. Let's go.

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1: It's Frank Ski. So y'all know Lisa Ray, right? The actress Lisa Ray. Well, Lisa Ray McCoy has now broken her silence on her ex-husband, the former Turks and Caicos premier, Michael Messick. Michael Messick now, her ex-husband, and he used to be the head of Turks and Caicos. How about he got a 4-year prison sentence? That's Lisa Ray, the actress's ex-husband. He's going to jail for 4 years. So Carlos King sat down with Lisa Ray, and they had a conversation. And in the conversation, Carlos King asked her, listen, you know, how do you feel? Your ex-husband is going to jail. Now, she admits she wishes she had handled the situation differently and kept the aftermath of their separation less public. But hey, when you're married to somebody who runs a country and then the country convicts him and he goes to jail for 4 years, it's going to be public. But this is what Lisa Ray had to say to Carlos King.
2: Yeah, I obviously have been involved in the case, you know, throughout the years. You know, they definitely tried to keep me involved in the case. But I think over the years, they realized that, you know, even as his wife, that I didn't have anything to do with running the country. To me, the way that he ran the country, I just know he made it more innovative.
1: How about that? He made it more innovative. I'm sure he did. But I'm saying, I feel sorry for her. Right? You never want to be married to somebody, be in the public eye, and all of a sudden your ex is going to jail. That would really suck, you know? And bringing you all in that, she said, you know, she had to clarify that she had nothing to do with running the country. So they stopped coming to her and asking her any questions, which I'm sure she's happy now. It's finally settled and going away, and she can go ahead and live her life. All right, Lisa Ray, it's the Frank Ski Show. Let's go.
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1: Hey, listen, coming up, it's going to be a vibe. Trust me on that. It's the Frank Ski Show. Come on.

0: So wait a minute. And you know what? The hook of the song goes like this.
1: Spinach.
0: So Corey's cousin gets on stage, y'all. He gets on stage and the music starts.

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I'm Frank Ski. You like that? And that is your church's check-in. 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

0: 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I had an older sister, and I watched her. I was like, I'm good. Give me the nerd. I don't want the thug, but I'm good.
1: Well, you sure got him.
0: No. He's walking around in what, windbreakers?
1: In windbreakers. All his shoes are New Balance. Hey, Chris, the only one that still wear pants.